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够啊。Some of y'all never been down south too much. I'm gonna tell you a little bit about this so that you understand what I'm talking about. Down there we have a plant that grows out in the woods and the fields. Looks something like a turnip green. Nearby call it poke salad. Poke salad. Used to know a girl lived down there and she'd go out in the evenings and take her a mess of it. 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They did all right.

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Welcome to Wednesday, the 16th day of September 2026. Does it feel like September out there? Not quite yet. I think we'll get there, but not today. Maybe by the weekend. Sunshine and 88 degrees in the temperatures for today. There's some fog out this morning as well if your commute is an early one today. Tonight, clear, low around 62. And then Thursday, we have a slight chance of an afternoon shower or thunderstorm. Let's call it about 30%. Sunny and hot once again with a high near 92. And we're going to stay warm into Friday as well, with a better chance of rain Friday into Friday night, maybe some thunderstorms and cooler temperatures for the weekend. At least like Saturday is going to be a little more moderate, so we'll take it. Fall is coming. It's inevitable. Sorry, summer. Time to pack up right now. 64 degrees. That's 18 degrees Celsius at our studios. Winds are calm. Humidity is at bad hair day level 4 at 94%. And we're back, requesting to be the soundtrack of your Wednesday at FM 105.1 WSYD and around the world at WSYD1300.com. Streaming everywhere the internet goes, by George. Dr. Raymond's calendar says we have 12 hours and 23 minutes of daylight today. So let's go out and make the most of it, shall we? This is the Gold Rush on WSYD. Good Wednesday morning.

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We are the cure for the common radio station. 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We're 3 minutes away from news time at 7 a.m. Eastern. The news brought to you this morning by Scenic Ford Lincoln. We'll be back. Stay close.

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0: Sanchez. A news helicopter used by NBC and Telemundo crashed in the Los Angeles neighborhood yesterday, killing at least three people. Officials in the NBC outlet say the incident happened while reporters were covering the nearby crash of an SUV and a city bus. European Commission President Ursula von der Leyen tells Canadian Prime Minister Mark Carney that she wants to open the door for Canada to become the European Union's first associate member. She made the comments during her annual State of the European Union address.
1: And dear Mark, I said we must urgently reimagine our partnerships. So I would like to work with you on opening the door for Canada to being the first associate member of the European Union.
0: Carney has called for a unique alliance with the EU as Canada seeks to reduce its heavy dependence on U.S. trade. AP correspondent Sagar Magani reports FBI Director Kash Patel is defending the loosening of some bureau hiring requirements. At a Senate hearing, Democrat Dick Durbin said the FBI has stopped automatically disqualifying some applicants
2: who have stolen from fire employees, paid for sex, are engaged in bestiality.
3: Director Kash Patel says that's not about lowering standards.
4: We did not want to punish victims of bestiality, victims who were trafficked. We did not want to make it an automatic disqualification for the FBI to consider you.
3: It wasn't good enough for Republican John Kennedy after Patel noted subordinates recommended the changes.
5: Why didn't you just say, what planet did you parachute in from?
3: Patel says that was his reaction, but he came to see the changes as a way of supporting victims.
0: This is AP News.
6: This is headline news for WSYD and WPAQ. In Virginia, the early voting period in Virginia for the upcoming midterm elections begins Friday. It will continue until Saturday, October 31st. The Virginia Department of Elections reports 6,450,247 registered voters as of September 1st. Virginia residents still have time to register. The deadline to register to vote or apply for a mail-in ballot is Friday, October 23rd. Governor Abigail Spanberger has quietly ended a rulemaking process initiated in the waning days of former Governor Glenn Youngkin's administration. The rule would have limited transgender students' ability to play sports and use facilities. Spanberger says the rule is now dead. The rule was created by the Virginia Board of Health. Spanberger says that move was outside the BOH's authority. The Virginia Employment Commission has announced the launch of a new unemployment insurance claims dashboard tool. The dashboard allows employers, policymakers, and other stakeholders an easier means to track unemployment claims activity by giving direct access to Virginia's initial claims, continued weeks claimed, and all weeks compensated data reported to the U.S. Department of Labor. The dashboard is available on the Virginia Employment Commission's website. In the Tar Heel State, North Carolina is seeing a spike in positive COVID-19 cases as hospitals brace for an uptick in respiratory illnesses heading into fall. That according to state and federal health data. And the Tar Heel State is not alone. Per the CDC, North Carolina is one of 35 states across the U.S. dealing with a growing number of infections. Officials say cases are trending upward in major North Carolina counties, including Charlotte-Mecklenburg, Wake, and Durham. Health officials have released investigation results identifying the most likely source of the brain-eating amoeba that killed a North Carolina teenager last month. The illness, caused by the warm freshwater amoeba Naegleria fowleri, was confirmed in the patient on August 26. The teen became critically ill and died on Monday, August 31. Health officials spent weeks investigating where the teen may have contracted the illness before releasing their findings on Tuesday. Former FBI Director James Comey is seeking to have his arraignment delayed until 2027 on charges that he threatened President Donald Trump with a social media post. Comey's lawyers filed a motion Monday seeking to delay his arraignment from September 30th to January of next year. A trial date would be pushed back from October to February 2027. A federal grand jury in North Carolina indicted Comey in connection with a 2025 social media post that featured a photo of seashells on an NC beach arranged to spell 8647. That's news for WSYD and WPAQ.
7: 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There's some patchy fog out there this morning. Just be aware. Otherwise, sunshine today and 89 for our high. Clear tonight, a low around 62. Tomorrow, we've got a 30% chance of an afternoon shower or thunderstorm. Sunny and hot once again with a high near 93. We've got a better chance of rain coming our way Friday into Friday night. which could change a few things. We'll keep you posted on that. Presently 63 degrees. That's 17 degrees Celsius and a light wind out of the northwest. 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
7: In sports, West Virginia assistant football coach Noel Devine has been booked into jail on a felony strangulation charge. Devine, who's 38, was arrested by Morgantown police. A not guilty plea was entered, and Devine was ordered held in lieu of $40,000 bail in the North Central Regional Jail. Reports say Devine has been placed on leave from the team. He has a court appearance on September 23rd. Other details were not available. Jack Draper will miss the rest of the 2026 tennis season as he continues to recover from an arm injury. The 24-year-old's career has been derailed due to bruising on the bone, which has wrecked much of his last 12 months. He recently pulled out of the U.S. Open. Tony Romo's return to CBS has still not been addressed. The former Dallas Cowboys quarterback, currently on leave following his July DWI arrest, is not part of the announcer lineup for weeks 2 and 3 of the 2026 NFL regular season that the network released. According to reports, the CBS team of Jim Nantz, J.J. Watt, and sideline reporter Tracy Wolfson will call the Pittsburgh Steelers at New England Patriots contest this Sunday. Billy Horschel wasn't expecting to be in Asheville this week, but he had no choice. Horschel, who missed 5 months in 2025 recovering from hip surgery, has failed to register a top 10 on the PGA Tour this year and is number 100 in the FedEx Cup going into the fall. If he doesn't finish in the top 100, he loses his full card for the first time in more than a decade. So Horschel is playing the inaugural Biltmore Championship Asheville, the first of 8 tournaments in the FedEx Cup fall. Lionel Messi has been called up to the Argentina national team to participate in the friendly against Benin on October 6 in Buenos Aires to mark his final game with La Albiceleste. Argentina Federation President Claudio Tapia confirmed the October 6 match will be dedicated to Messi, giving the forward a proper send-off after he announced his retirement from international soccer. Yesterday's scores in Major League Baseball: the Rays 2, the A's 1, Guardians 7, the White Sox 6, Dodgers 4, the Reds nothing, Brewers 5, the Pirates 1, Nationals 6, the Phillies 3, Tigers over the Blue Jays 10-1, Orioles 7, the Mets 5 in 11 innings, Braves 6, the Cubs 3, Yankees 8, the Twins 1, Giants 10, the Cardinals 3, Rangers 4, the Red Sox 2, Astros topping the Royals 4-2, Rockies 9, the Padres 3, Angels 2, the Mariners 1, Marlins over the Diamondbacks 4-2 in 11 innings. That's sports for WSYD and WPAQ.
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7: It's 7:10, and WSYD now presents the morning obituaries as a public service. Mrs. Dorothy Virginia Mabe Bowman of Ararat, Virginia, age 83, passed away September 12th. She was a native of Patrick County, Virginia, born May 8th, 1943. Memorial services for Mrs. Bowman will be Saturday at 2 p.m. at Willis Gap Baptist Church, with Pastor Mark Collins and the Reverend Dana Acker officiating. A private interment will be held at a later date in the Willis Gap Baptist Church Cemetery. The family will receive friends Saturday at Willis Gap Baptist Church from 1 until 2 p.m. Wendy Denise Shepherd Holcomb passed away September 13th. She was a native of Stuart, Virginia, born October 8th, 1970. Funeral services will be held at Mount Airy Wesleyan Church today at 2 p.m. with Pastor James Madison officiating. Burial follows in the Collinstown Presbyterian Church.

0: passed away September 12th. He was born September 11, 1945, in Cool Ridge, West Virginia. He'd retired from Cuyahoga Valley Railway in Cleveland, Ohio, after a career of 35 years, working his way up to supervisor. He enjoyed gardening and photography. Memorial services for Mr. Lilly will be September 29th at 2 p.m. at Moody Funeral Home of Mount Airy. Dr. Jonathan Cass Stevens and Reverend Jeffrey McDowell officiating. No formal visitation is planned at this time. Jimmy Wayne Matthews passed away September 11th. He was a native of Rocky Mount, Virginia, born February 1st, 1949. He served in the U.S. Air Force as a teletype equipment installer and biomedical technician. Following his service, he worked in the medical field as a salesman and a service technician. He later founded Pilot Medical Gas Incorporated. He enjoyed sports, especially golf. A celebration of life service will be held on Friday at noon at St. Andrew Lutheran Church in Mount Airy. The family will receive friends in the fellowship hall at 11 a.m. Irene Brown McCann, age 89, of Pennyburn High Point, passed away on September 11th. She was a native of Patrick County, Virginia. She retired as a guidance counselor in education. She taught at Sternberger Elementary School in Greensboro and North Rowan Junior High School. She was Teacher of the Year at Cleveland Elementary and a guidance counselor at Boston Elementary School. She was a member of Neal Road Baptist Church for more than 30 years. Graveside services for Mrs. McCann will be on Saturday at 3 p.m. at Oakdale Cemetery. The family will receive friends beginning at 2 p.m. at Moody Funeral Home of Mount Airy. Funeral services for Donald Ray Don Snow will be held this morning at 11 a.m. at Level Cross United Methodist Church. Burial will be private. The family will receive friends following the service from 1 until 3 p.m. at 116 Barbecue Lane in Dobson. Doris Mathis Timmons passed away September 13th. She was a native of Wilkes County, born February 29th, 1936. She spent 30 years as an educator teaching elementary school, the majority of those years at Flat Rock. The family will receive friends Thursday from 11 a.m. until noon at Skyline at the Mausoleum and Skyline Memory Gardens. Services will follow at noon at the mausoleum with Dr. John Cawley officiating. Moody Funeral Home is entrusted with those arrangements. Raymond Wesley Wilson, age 90, of King, passed away September 10th. He was born in Surrey County, October 24th, 1935. He served in the United States Navy for 20 years. He was also a small project manager and a finish carpenter and a truck driver for several years as well. Funeral services for Mr. Wilson are this morning at 11 a.m. at Moody Funeral Home Chapel in Mount Airy. Pastor Stephen Littlejohn and Ryan Wilson officiating. Burial follows at the Woodville Baptist Church Cemetery with military honors. Moody Funeral Home has been entrusted with the arrangements. On behalf of the staff and management of WSYD, we extend our condolences to those who have lost loved ones at this time. Good morning, 63 degrees at 7:15.
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this could be such a beautiful world with a wonderful girl. Ooh, I need a woman child. 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

0: Yes, with Roundabout, 1972 for that little hit for them. 7:39, we have 21 away from 8. You're listening to The Gold Rush on FM 105.1 WSYD. How are you this Wednesday morning? I know, do they still call it Hump Day? I think some people probably do. Well, we're going to call it that as well. Speaking of roundabouts, in case you don't already know, this reminder that Round Peak Church Road near Highway 89 is now closed as they continue to convert the intersection to a roundabout. If you don't know what those are, head down to Pilot Mountain. They've got a couple. Highway 89 will remain open throughout construction. Drivers will follow a assigned detour around the Round Peak Church Road closure on 89, a.k.a. West Pine Street, Beulah Church Road, and Palmer Road, and this will remain closed. This section will remain closed until the next phase of construction in early 2027. Plan your commute accordingly. It is 63 degrees at our studios on Springs Road. We have some messages for your radio. We're back with Stevie Wonder after the break. Stay close.
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2: Hall hesitation at first. He's at the 10. Hall at the 5. Hall in the end zone. Hall pinballs his way.
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Ah, the Manilow himself, an American Bandstand. 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
1: AP News, I'm Marcela Sanchez. The Kennedy Center board has voted to close the venue, AP correspondent Julie Walker reports.
2: The naming of the Kennedy Center seems to be at the center of its closing. The board voting in a Tuesday meeting that President Trump and his Commerce Secretary were at to shut it down over both finances and a dispute about putting Trump's name on it. Earlier in the day, a federal judge blocking the Kennedy Center board from adding Trump's name anywhere, saying it would violate an earlier ruling that his name was illegally added to the building and needs congressional approval. Trump later posting on social media the closure was necessary for public safety and strongly implying the fate of the Kennedy Center depends largely on whether his name is attached. I'm Julie Walker.
1: The Trump administration is planning to send powerful bombs to Israel. AP correspondent Ben Thomas has more.

0: more.
1: Sources tell AP the Trump administration plans to deliver 2,000-pound bombs to Israel as part of a $2.8 billion arms package. It includes 40,000 of those powerful bombs. The Biden administration paused their delivery 2 years ago amid concerns about the possibility of mass casualties in Gaza. Congress has been informally notified about the pending deal, which is not yet final. Most of it is to be paid for with foreign military financing, in which U.S. taxpayer dollars are given to Israel to turn around and buy the weapons from the U.S. Ben Thomas, Washington.
0: At least three people have been killed after a news helicopter used by NBC and Telemundo crashed in a neighborhood in Los Angeles. A reporter and the pilot were aboard the helicopter, while the third victim was killed on the ground. Global shares were higher despite losses on Wall Street. I'm Marcela Sanchez.
2: This is headline news for WSYD and WPAQ. In Virginia, the early voting period in Virginia for the upcoming midterm elections begins Friday. It will continue until Saturday, October 31st. The Virginia Department of Elections reports 6,450,000 to 247 registered voters as of September 1st. Virginia residents still have time to register. The deadline to register to vote or apply for a mail-in ballot is Friday, October 23rd. Governor Abigail Spanberger has quietly ended a rulemaking process initiated in the waning days of former Governor Glenn Youngkin's administration. The rule would have limited transgender students' ability to play sports and use facilities. Spanberger says the rule is now dead. The rule was created by the Virginia Board of Health. Spanberger says that move was outside the BOH's authority. The Virginia Employment Commission has announced the launch of a new unemployment insurance claims dashboard tool. The dashboard allows employers, policymakers, and other stakeholders an easier means to track unemployment claims activity by giving direct access to Virginia's initial claims, continued weeks claimed, and all weeks compensated data reported to the U.S. Department of Labor. The dashboard is available on the Virginia Employment Commission's website. In the Tar Heel State, North Carolina is seeing a spike in positive COVID-19 cases as hospitals brace for an uptick in respiratory illnesses heading into fall. That according to state and federal health data. And the Tar Heel State is not alone. Per the CDC, North Carolina is one of 35 states across the U.S. dealing with a growing number of infections. Officials say cases are trending upward in major North Carolina counties, including Charlotte-Mecklenburg, Wake, and Durham. Health officials have released investigation results identifying the most likely source of the brain-eating amoeba that killed a North Carolina teenager last month. The illness, caused by the warm freshwater amoeba Naegleria fowleri, was confirmed in the patient on August 26. The teen became critically ill and died on Monday, August 31. Health officials spent weeks investigating where the teen may have contracted the illness before releasing their findings on Tuesday. Former FBI Director James Comey is seeking to have his arraignment delayed until 2027 on charges that he threatened President Donald Trump with a social media post. Comey's lawyers filed a motion Monday seeking to delay his arraignment from September 30th to January of next year. A trial date would be pushed back from October to February 2027. A federal grand jury in North Carolina indicted Comey in connection with a 2025 social media post that featured a photo of seashells on an NC beach arranged to spell 8647. That's news for WSYD and WPAQ.
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4: This is Nigel Barometer Smythe with your Horizon Equipment Rentals weather. Sunny and hot in the foothills today with a high near 90 degrees. Clear skies this evening, a low around 62 with calm winds. On Thursday, a slight chance of an afternoon shower or thunderstorm. Sunny and hot with a high near 93. That's your Horizon weather for WSYD and WSYD1300.com. I'm Nigel Barometer Smythe. Goodbye.
2: In sports, West Virginia assistant football coach Noel Devine has been booked into jail on a felony strangulation
5: strangulation charge. Devine, who's 38, was arrested by Morgantown police. A not guilty plea was entered, and Devine was ordered held in lieu of $40,000 bail in the North Central Regional Jail.

0: Reports say Devine has been placed on leave from the team. He has a court appearance on September 23rd. Other details were not available. Jack Draper will miss the rest of the 2026 tennis season as he continues to recover from an arm injury. The 24-year-old's career has been derailed due to bruising on the bone, which has wrecked much of his last 12 months. He recently pulled out of the U.S. Open. Tony Romo's return to CBS has still not been addressed. The former Dallas Cowboys quarterback, currently on leave following his July DWI arrest, is not part of the announcer lineup for weeks 2 and 3 of the 2026 NFL regular season that the network released. According to reports, the CBS team of Jim Nantz, J.J. Watt, and sideline reporter Tracy Wolfson will call the Pittsburgh Steelers at New England Patriots contest this Sunday. Billy Horschel wasn't expecting to be in Asheville this week, but he had no choice. Horschel, who missed 5 months in 2025 recovering from hip surgery, has failed to register a top 10 on the PGA Tour this year and is number 100 in the FedEx Cup going into the fall. If he doesn't finish in the top 100, he loses his full card for the first time in more than a decade. So Horschel is playing the inaugural Biltmore Championship Asheville, the first of 8 tournaments in the FedEx Cup fall. Lionel Messi has been called up to the Argentina national team to participate in the friendly against Benin on October 6 in Buenos Aires to mark his final game with La Albiceleste. Argentina Federation President Claudio Tapia confirmed the October 6 match will be dedicated to Messi, giving the forward a proper send-off after he announced his retirement from international soccer. Yesterday's scores in Major League Baseball: the Rays 2, the A's 1, Guardians 7, the White Sox 6, Dodgers 4, the Reds nothing, Brewers 5, the Pirates 1, Nationals 6, the Phillies 3, Tigers over the Blue Jays 10-1, Orioles 7, the Mets 5 in 11 innings, Braves 6, the Cubs 3, Yankees 8, the Twins 1, Giants 10, the Cardinals 3, Rangers 4, the Red Sox 2, Astros topping the Royals 4-2, Rockies 9, the Padres 3, Angels 2, the Mariners 1, Marlins over the Diamondbacks 4-2 in 11 innings. That's sports for WSYD. 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

0: talk about Starting Strong. That's from the Pointer Sisters' debut album in 1972. It was the first track they cut for that album to say, hey, look, we are here. 8:31 Eastern, you're listening to the Gold Rush on FM 105.1 WSYD. Good morning, and thank you for being out there today. 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We'll be back in just a moment.
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1: 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Welcome back. It is 8:34 this Wednesday morning. We want to wish you a happy birthday if you're celebrating on this 16th day of September, and tell you that you share a birthday with some pretty famous folk, including former English King Henry V. Was born on this date in 1387. I know you wanted to hear that. Let's see. James Cash Penny was born on this date in 1875. Yes, that J.C. Penny. And you've seen his name on a few stores around the nation. Guy thought, you know what? There ought to be a better way to retail stuff. And he thought of it. Born this date in 1875. A little closer in, singer Mark Anthony is 58 today. Comedian, author, and I think director, producer, and other stuff, actor, and Amy Poehler is 55 today. Illusionist, he doesn't call himself a magician, he's an illusionist, I think, or something. David Copperfield turned 70 today. Pitching legend Oral Hershiser, what a great name, is 68 years old today. And Fan Bingbing has a birthday today. I don't know who that is. But Fan Bingbing is 45 years old today. So we're going to wish her a happy birthday. And to all of you, many more trips around the sun.

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2: This is Nigel Barometer-Smythe with your Horizon Equipment Rentals weather. Sunny and hot in the foothills today with a high near 90 degrees. Clear skies this evening, a low around 62 with calm winds. On Thursday, a slight chance of an afternoon shower or thunderstorm. Sunny and hot with a high near 93. That's your Horizon weather for WSYD and WSYD1300.com. I'm Nigel Barometer Smythe. Goodbye.
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0: Stephen Wood, our time is running short here on this Wednesday morning. 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
2: This is Nigel Barometer-Smythe with your Horizon Equipment Rentals weather. Sunny and hot in the foothills today with a high near 90 degrees. Clear skies this evening, a low around 62 with calm winds. On Thursday, a slight chance of an afternoon shower or thunderstorm. Sunny and hot with a high near 93. That's your Horizon weather for WSYD and WSYD1300.com. I'm Nigel Barometer-Smythe. Goodbye.
0: Thank you, Nigel. And right now, what do we have right now? We've got about 68 degrees at our studios on Springs Road. And that's going to wrap things up for the Gold Rush on this Wednesday morning. Stick around for the light lunch at 11. You name it, I'll spin it. The WSYD request show at 1. The Amped Up Afternoon at 2. And in between all of that, plenty of your favorite oldies and the best of the beach here at FM 105.1. WSYD. I'm Brack Llewellyn. Thank you for listening. Be well, be safe, be kind, and never miss an opportunity to tell the ones you love that you love them, and have a great day.

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0: Tar Heel Pride. 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At UNC, academics and athletics go hand in hand, building champions on the field and leaders in life, from the classroom to the Dean Dome. Carolina produces excellence across the board. Attorney Frederick G. Johnson, a proud UNC School of Law graduate, carries that Tar Heel spirit right here in Mount Airy, practicing alongside his son, Richard. 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
1: This is Nigel Barometer-Smythe with your Horizon Equipment Rentals weather. Sunny and hot in the foothills today with a high near 90 degrees. Clear skies this evening, a low around 62 with calm winds. On Thursday, a slight chance of an afternoon shower or thunderstorm. Sunny and hot with a high near 93. That's your Horizon weather for WSYD and WSYD1300.com. I'm Nigel Barometer-Smythe. Goodbye.
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3: 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He's at the 10. Hall at the 5. Hall in the end zone. 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

0: Deep as You Love. That, of course, on the soundtrack to Saturday Night Fever. And originally, the story goes, Barry Gibb, who co-wrote the song with his brothers, considered giving it to Yvonne Elliman. Yvonne Elliman was also a part of that soundtrack, to give the song to her to record. And as good as that would have sounded, I don't think it would have been the same with her rendition. Robert Stigwood, the producer of the soundtrack album, talked Barry Gibb out of that. He said, no, you wrote it. You need to sing it. And they did. All right, we have to take a brief break here, and we have some messages to pass along. 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
3: Hello, Bear fans. 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

America and Lonely People. 11:57, three away from noon. We'll break at noon for news, sports, weather, and then we'll come back with part two of the program. 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
1: AP News, I'm Ed Donahue. A new AP North Center poll shows about half of Americans are extremely or very concerned about the environmental impact of artificial intelligence. About 6 in 10 Americans want to limit the number of new data centers that can be built. After President Trump said no guardrails are needed for AI, Massachusetts Democrat Lori Trahan wants the House to address the issue.
2: And if this administration is serious about leading the world on AI, it would work with Congress to set the rules of the road for this technology. Just as we have with the most dangerous technologies throughout history, nuclear weapons, chemical and biological weapons, aviation safety, just to name a few.
1: Meta's CEO Mark Zuckerberg says it's up to each AI company to ensure its technology is safe. For a third time, the House voted to end the war in Iran, approving a war powers resolution that would halt President Trump's ability to continue military action without approval from Congress. A helicopter used by NBC and Telemundo crashed in Los Angeles while covering the collision of an SUV and a city bus.
3: KNBC-TV reports two people in the helicopter died. The Los Angeles City Fire Department says at least one person on the ground was killed. Two people died in the SUV-city bus collision. Battalion Chief Rico Gross says the helicopter burst into flames and dozens of firefighters responded.
4: To mitigate the incident and to gather control. We will now be turning it over to the NTSB for their continued investigation.
3: The helicopter crashed in the neighborhood of Chatsworth in the San Fernando Valley. The National Transportation Safety Board is investigating. I'm Mike Hempen.
1: The government says there was a bigger than expected rise in retail sales last month after a dip in July. Muslim nations are condemning an attempted drone attack on Mecca, as Saudi Arabia says Islam's holiest city is a red line. This is AP News.
5: This is headline news for WSYD and WPAQ. In Virginia, the early voting period in Virginia for the upcoming midterm elections begins Friday. It will continue until Saturday, October 31st. The Virginia Department of Elections reports 6,450,000 to 247 registered voters as of September 1st. Virginia residents still have time to register. The deadline to register to vote or apply for a mail-in ballot is Friday, October 23rd. Governor Abigail Spanberger has quietly ended a rulemaking process initiated in the waning days of former Governor Glenn Youngkin's administration. The rule would have limited transgender students' ability to play sports and use facilities. Spanberger says the rule is now dead. The rule was created by the Virginia Board of Health. Spanberger says that move was outside the BOH's authority. The Virginia Employment Commission has announced the launch of a new unemployment insurance claims dashboard tool. The dashboard allows employers, policymakers, and other stakeholders an easier means to track unemployment claims activity by giving direct access to Virginia's initial claims, continued weeks claimed, and all weeks compensated data reported to the U.S. Department of Labor. The dashboard is available on the Virginia Employment Commission's website. In the Tar Heel State, North Carolina is seeing a spike in positive COVID-19 cases as hospitals brace for an uptick in respiratory illnesses heading into fall. That according to state and federal health data. And the Tar Heel State is not alone. Per the CDC, North Carolina is one of 35 states across the U.S. dealing with a growing number of infections. Officials say cases are trending upward in major North Carolina counties, including Charlotte-Mecklenburg, Wake, and Durham. Health officials have released investigation results identifying the most likely source of the brain-eating amoeba that killed a North Carolina teenager last month. The illness, caused by the warm freshwater amoeba Naegleria fowleri, was confirmed in the patient on August 26. The teen became critically ill and died on Monday, August 31. Health officials spent weeks investigating where the teen may have contracted the illness before releasing their findings on Tuesday. Former FBI Director James Comey is seeking to have his arraignment delayed until 2027 on charges that he threatened President Donald Trump with a social media post. Comey's lawyers filed a motion Monday seeking to delay his arraignment from September 30th to January of next year. A trial date would be pushed back from October to February 2027. A federal grand jury in North Carolina indicted Comey in connection with a 2025 social media post that featured a photo of seashells on an NC beach arranged to spell 8647. That's news for WSYD and WPAQ.
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7: This is Nigel Barometer-Smythe with your Horizon Equipment Rentals weather. Sunny and hot in the foothills today with a high near 90 degrees. Clear skies this evening, a low around 62 with calm winds. On Thursday, a slight chance of an afternoon shower or thunderstorm. Sunny and hot with a high near 93. That's your Horizon weather for WSYD and WSYD1300.com. I'm Nigel Barometer-Smythe. Goodbye.
5: Thank you, Nigel. Our current temperature is 79 degrees.
8: In sports, West Virginia assistant football coach Noel Devine has been booked into jail on a felony strangulation charge. Devine, who's 38, was arrested by Morgantown police. A not guilty plea was entered, and Devine was ordered held in lieu of $40,000 bail in the North Central Regional Jail. Reports say Devine has been placed on leave from the team. He has a court appearance on September 23rd. Other details were not available. Jack Draper will miss the rest of the 2026 tennis season as he continues to recover from an arm injury. The 24-year-old's career has been derailed due to bruising on the bone, which has wrecked much of his last 12 months. He recently pulled out of the U.S. Open. Tony Romo's return to CBS has still not been addressed. The former Dallas Cowboys quarterback, currently on leave following his July DWI arrest, is not part of the announcer lineup for weeks 2 and 3 of the 2026 NFL regular season that the network released. According to reports, the CBS team of Jim Nantz, J.J. Watt, and sideline reporter Tracy Wolfson will call the Pittsburgh Steelers at New England Patriots contest this Sunday. Billy Horschel wasn't expecting to be in Asheville this week, but he had no choice. Horschel, who missed 5 months in 2025 recovering from hip surgery, has failed to register a top 10 on the PGA Tour this year and is number 100 in the FedEx Cup going into the fall. If he doesn't finish in the top 100, he loses his full card for the first time in more than a decade. So Horschel is playing the inaugural Biltmore Championship Asheville, the first of 8 tournaments in the FedEx Cup fall. Lionel Messi has been called up to the Argentina national team to participate in the friendly against Benin on October 6 in Buenos Aires to mark his final game with La Albiceleste. Argentina Federation President Claudio Tapia confirmed the October 6 match will be dedicated to Messi, giving the forward a proper send-off after he announced his retirement from international soccer. Yesterday's scores in Major League Baseball: the Rays 2, the A's 1, Guardians 7, the White Sox 6, Dodgers 4, the Reds nothing, Brewers 5, the Pirates 1, Nationals 6, the Phillies 3, Tigers over the Blue Jays 10-1, Orioles 7, the Mets 5 in 11 innings, Braves 6, the Cubs 3, Yankees 8, the Twins 1, Giants 10, the Cardinals 3, Rangers 4, the Red Sox 2, Astros topping the Royals 4-2, Rockies 9, the Padres 3, Angels 2, the Mariners 1, Marlins over the Diamondbacks 4-2 in 11 innings. That's sports for WSYD and WPAQ.
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1: Memorial services for Dorothy Virginia Mabe Bowman of Ararat, Virginia will be Saturday at 2 p.m. at Willis Gap Baptist Church. A private interment will take place at a later date at Willis Gap Baptist Church Cemetery. The family will receive friends Saturday at Willis Gap Baptist Church from 1 until 2 p.m. A celebration of life service for Michael Davis Woo Woo Gwen of Mount Airy will be held Sunday at 3 p.m. at Community Baptist Church. The family will receive friends at the church from 2 until 3 p.m. Funeral services for Wendy Denise Shepherd Holcomb will be today at Mount Airy Wesleyan Church at 2 p.m. Burial follows in the Collinstown Presbyterian Church Cemetery, I should say. The family will receive friends at Mount Airy Wesleyan Church from 1 until 2 p.m. Funeral services for Opal Marie Williams Hughes, age 96, will be Sunday at 2 p.m. at Moody Funeral Home in Stuart, Virginia. Burial follows in the Lawson Hughes Family Cemetery. The family will receive friends an hour prior to the service at the funeral home and following the committal service at the home of her sister, Nancy Hubbard, 1360 Hazelwood Drive in Stuart, Virginia. Memorial services for Cheryl Murray Lilly of Mount Airy will be held September 29th at 2 p.m. at Moody Funeral Home in Mount Airy. No formal visitation is planned at this time. A celebration of life service for Jimmy Wayne Matthews will be Friday at noon at St. Andrew's Lutheran Church in Mount Airy. The family will receive friends in the Fellowship Hall beginning at 11 a.m. Moody Funeral Home has been entrusted with the arrangements. A graveside service for Irene Brown McCann will be held on Saturday at 3 p.m. at Oakdale Cemetery. The family will receive friends Saturday from 2 until 2:45 p.m. at Moody Funeral Home of Mount Airy. Funeral services for Doris Mathis Timmons will be held Thursday at noon at Skyline Memory Gardens Mausoleum. The family will receive friends from 11 until 12 noon. The obituary is presented by Surrey Communications. 12 and a half minutes past 12 noon, 79 degrees. We welcome you back to the Light Lunch on WSYD, made possible by Wally's Pharmacy.

0: 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And we will continue this program in just a moment.
1: 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WSYD will be glad to consider requests for broadcast time to oppose opinions or views expressed on any of its programming. 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

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And we've got a couple of special events coming up in the Request Show today. We'll tell you all about that when we get a little bit closer. When's the last time you heard Charlie Rich? Let's give him a spin right now on You Name It, I'll Spin It. On the Light Lunch. Spin It's coming up.

Our time grows short here on The Light Lunch. 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A tip of the WSYD Fedora to Wally's for sponsoring the program and to each and every one of you for tuning in and logging on. Stay with us for You Name It, I'll Spin It immediately following this program, and come on back around tomorrow at 11 a.m. Eastern. We'll do lunch. We'll give the Temptations the final word on the program today.

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1: Is Nigel Barometer Smythe with your Horizon Equipment Rentals weather. Sunny and hot in the foothills today with a high near 90 degrees. Clear skies this evening, a low around 62 with calm winds. On Thursday, a slight chance of an afternoon shower or thunderstorm. Sunny and hot with a high near 93. That's your Horizon weather for WSYD and WSYD1300.com. I'm Nigel Barometer Smythe. Goodbye.
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Thank you, Fontaine Sisters. Thank you, my dear. Welcome to You Name It, I'll Spin It, the WSYD Request Show. We have things to celebrate today, so let's get to it, and a great playlist as well. We begin with our good friend Mike at Mayberry Taxi, who listens all day, every day, and he wanted us to note, and we do need to note, that today is the first anniversary of our You Name It family member, Charlotte, joining us, the pride of Ohio. Charlotte has been with us a year now. Well, that year certainly went quickly, and we've enjoyed having her as part of the You Name It family. She's become good friends with Mike and some of the gang here in Mount Airy as well. And Charlotte, Mike wants to send a tune out just for you today in honor of your friendship from Elton John.

For Charlotte today, from Mike and all of us at You Name It, I'll Spin It, on her one-year anniversary of joining our little family of requesters. Heard from Gary down in sunny Florida today, back in the archives for this and, well, for him, from the Diamonds.

back some memories from the Diamonds going out for Gary this afternoon on You Name It, I'll Spin It, the WSYD Request Show. Val, up in the Garden State of New Jersey today, is marking what would have been her late mom's 80th birthday today. And, of course, I know her mom lives on in Val's heart. And she wanted to send a song out to in honor of her today. Her mom is a big Neil Diamond fan, so... here's Forever in Blue Jeans. Val, thanks for your request.

That was for Val going out in memory of her mom today on, as she marks her, what would have been her 80th birthday, forever in blue jeans. Also heard from Chris this afternoon. He's enjoying the slightly cooler weather we've been having the past couple of days. Got him thinking about the Lovin' Spoonful.

Ah, yes, from a younger, simpler time, Living Spoonful. That's for Chris this afternoon. This is You Name It, I'll Spin It, the WSYD Request Show. Heard from Debbie today as well, and she has an interesting request. This is from Paul Anka's album Duets, and this is Paul Anka and Peter Cetera. Hold Me Till Morning Comes.

Bit of Crocodile Rock. That one goes out for Stephanie this afternoon out in Arizona. We mentioned Charlotte at the top of the show. This is her first anniversary of joining our little You Name It family. And we heard from her today as well. She has a request. Haven't heard this one in a while, Charlotte. The Name Game. Thanks for bringing this one back.

And then I say Bo had a bee. Then I say the name, then banana, fan, or info. And then I say the name again with an F.

Vaya.

song was all the rage back in the day. Everybody was singing it. That's for Charlotte this afternoon. You're listening to You Name It, I'll Spin It, the WSYD Request Show. We have a special birthday to mark today and several requests connected to it. Edward McDaniel, number one fan of this show. I know he's got it on the back of his car and everything, listens every day. Big fan of this radio station. We're big fans of his, as a matter of fact. Edward's turning 80 years old today, and he has many, many more to come. We're all wishing him many more birthdays today. A lot of his friends have called in some requests today in honor of Edward's birthday, and we start with the J.J. Jones alumni, of which Edward is a part, with Stevie Wonder's Simple Wish. Happy birthday. Something we echo, Edward, wishing you many more trips around the sun.

Stevie Wonder going out from the J.J. Jones alumni today to Edward McDaniel, the birthday boy who's turning 80 today. Wayne and Rose had a request today as well. I have a feeling this is in celebration of Edward as well. And hey, the song is called Celebration.

Cool and the Gang going out for Wayne and Rose today on You Name It, I'll Spin It, the WSYD Request Show. This is for, there we go. It's for Eddie and Teresa today.

0: You're listening to You Name It, I'll Spin It, the WSYD Request Show. We had a request for this tune. I had to look this one up. I don't know this one that well. It is 1968 from Joe Tex. This is going out to, consult my piece of paper here. This is going out for Sylvia this afternoon on You Name It, I'll Spin It.
1: Girls, listen. I want to pull your coats to something. Listen to this. Men are getting scared.

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Soon as it gets to running bad, she say, I don't want that old car, that's his car. Listen, she was telling me, she said the other day,

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1: 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You tell that man to get a tune-up on that car, get some new set of spark plugs, some brand new tires, and a new water pump, and you keep that man going. Let me tell you one thing right now. 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She got a greasy mouth this time. 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She remind me of them folks up in Navasota, Texas, eating barbecue and drinking red soda water on the 19th of June. Look here. Give me a piece of that barbecue and kiss me with your greasy mouth, say. Yeah, I was talking to this woman the other day. Now, here's a woman that was gonna quit her man because he wasn't making enough money on his job. Talking about how much tax Uncle Sam take out.

0: Sam is gonna get his, baby. 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
1: That's one or two Joe Tex requests we got this afternoon. We'll try to get to that second one here in just a moment. This next one goes out for Winnie this afternoon.

You're listening to You Name It, I'll Spin It, our WSYD request show. We're going to get several things to celebrate today, including the birthday of Edward McDaniel, turning 82 days. Several of his friends have sent out some requests for him today. This is Quincy Jones. This goes out for Floyd today.

Quincy Jones, 1978. Stuff like that. I'm going out for Floyd today. Had a request for Winnie. No, I'm sorry. This is for Johnny Faye this afternoon. Sorry about that, Johnny Faye. Here's a classic from a great voice, Whitney Houston.

That one's for Johnny Faye this afternoon from the great Whitney Houston. Had a request from the team at Catherine's Barbershop this afternoon. This is Barbara Carr.

That one's from Out Aries James Brown today. And for the birthday boy today, Edward McDaniel celebrating his 80th birthday today. Edward, keep on keeping on, my friend. Stay strong. We need you around for a long, long time to come. Here's his request today, as you might guess, from the Godfather of Soul from 1962.

0: our birthday celebrant today, Edward McDaniel. And I've Got Money from James Brown. This next one goes out to Bernice this afternoon. This is a live rendition of Denise LaSalle's Blues Party Tonight.
1: What kind of party are we having up in here tonight? What are we having in here tonight? Is this a blues party or what? I'm gonna call out some of my friends right now. Come on.

0: right.
1: Denise LaSalle live blues party tonight for Bernice. Also had a request for some Dolly Parton this afternoon.

Dolly Parton by request today, and still got a few to get in here. There's a little bit of overtime today. This is for Carol today from James Ingram and Patty Austin.

Patty Austin with James Ingram by request this afternoon. All right, we heard from Mark this afternoon as well. He's a Montrose fan, so let's spin this one for him.

going to wrap up the program a bit with some rock and roll left remark this afternoon. Still got a few to send your way. We're going to send them one after one after one and close up our program for today. We appreciate all your requests and your dedications today. Again, happy birthday to Edward McDaniel, and happy you name it anniversary to Charlotte from out in Ohio. Glad to have all our You Name It family on board for requests. You're the ones that keep this program going each and every week, and we appreciate it. Let's see. We have, to wrap things up today, we have for Dugina, We Are Family from Sister Sledge, John Denver request for Take Me Home Country Roads, and Dwayne's from Sam Cooke having a party in honor of Edward. So let's roll those and roll on. We'll see you next time on You Name It, I'll Spin It, the WSYD Request Show. 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
1: This is Nigel Barometer Smythe with your Horizon Equipment Rentals weather. Sunny and hot in the foothills today with a high near 90 degrees. Clear skies this evening, a low around 62 with calm winds. On Thursday, a slight chance of an afternoon shower or thunderstorm. Sunny and hot with a high near 93. That's your Horizon weather for WSYD and WSYD1300.com. I'm Nigel Barometer Smythe. Goodbye.
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2: This is Nigel Barometer-Smythe with your Horizon Equipment Rentals weather. Sunny and hot in the foothills today with a high near 90 degrees. Clear skies this evening, a low around 62 with calm winds. On Thursday, a slight chance of an afternoon shower or thunderstorm. Sunny and hot with a high near 93. That's your Horizon weather for WSYD and WSYD 1300

0: 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I'm Nigel Barometer Smythe. 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
2: This is Nigel Barometer-Smythe with your Horizon Equipment Rentals weather. Sunny and hot in the foothills today with a high near 90 degrees. Clear skies this evening, a low around 62 with calm winds. On Thursday, a slight chance of an afternoon shower or thunderstorm. Sunny and hot with a high near 93. That's your Horizon weather.

0: 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I'm Nigel Barometer Smythe. 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
1: In the fight against Alzheimer's, now is the moment we've been waiting for. 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
1: 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The cruising excitement happens every third Sunday of the month, May through October, from 1 until 5 p.m. You'll enjoy classic cars, fantastic food, shopping, and beginning at 2 p.m., classic tunes from FM 105.1 WSYD. 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
0: All right, gang, time for the Friday night checklist. 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Okay, now we're ready for football. Before every kickoff, make sure you swing by Chick-fil-A Mount Airy and load up on these original Chick-fil-A chicken sandwiches, golden nuggets, the new chicken and waffles sandwich, famous waffle potato fries, and a s'mores milkshake for the ride to the game. In a hurry? 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And when you're hosting your whole team or just a house full of hungry fans, remember Chick-fil-A Mount Airy has catering too, because around here, Friday nights are about good food, good friends, and cheering for the home team. 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Go Bears!
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